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12: Welcome back, BetMGM tonight, Westwood One Sports. I'm Pat Boyle. He's PJ Glasser filling in for Brad Evans. Number to join the show, 310-840-4910. The Knicks were down 12 in the first half. They briefly had the lead, and then Devin Vassell just hit a three-pointer and a foul, so a four-point play for the Spurs. But, man, PJ, whew, Knicks,
13: some good action,
12: done
13: Pat.
12: Here.
13: It's some Knicks good action.
12: Knicks getting it done in this second quarter. The ball movement, you were talking about it. It is sensational right now from the Knicks in the half court. They get one Spurs player out of rotation, and then it's just pop, pop, pop, pop, pop. Swing the ball around, find the open guy. Well, dribble drive, kick it out, find the open man. Mikal Bridges has hit three threes in this quarter alone, and he's got 9 points, but that was a nice response from San Antonio. Again, the Knicks were down 12, then they just took the lead, but Devin Vassell just hit a three, and Brunson kind of caught him on the head as he was shooting. So 4 point play, Spurs back up by three, but it's been a great game so far. Too many whistles, too many fouls, but it's been a great game.
13: I mean, the comeback Knicks, man, they've done it again. Spurs get a double-digit lead. The Knicks just erase it, and we got a three-point game with 3 minutes to go in the second quarter, and now Brunson is starting to get going. I think that was his first that was his second field goal since he had those 8 points in like the first 3-4 minutes of the game. So he's got 12 points right now. But yeah, this is a big final 3 minutes for San Antonio, especially without Castle. They've done a pretty decent job without him so far. Bridges is starting to get going. Shamit's had some big buckets. But now Brunson, ooh, that was a big miss right there.
12: Wide open.
13: He's starting to heat up. Yeah, that was a good look.
12: Here's the thing. We've said it. Wemby not having a great game. I mean, he's got like 75% of his points at the free throw line, especially two on a technical foul by Mitchell Robinson. And he just doesn't look comfortable. He's hesitant.
13: Yeah.
12: He doesn't look confident. Yeah. He's had a couple of possessions where he was going at Mitchell Robinson and looked like he was going to take a shot and then passed it off last second.
13: I think for people out there listening, Wemby over points, I think, could be a good live bet in the second half. I think San Antonio is going to go into the locker room. It's going to be a close game. We got 2:07 to play until intermission. We'll see who ends up leading going into the half, or maybe it's a tie game. But, Pat, I mean, again, if you're San Antonio, the season's on the line. You got to win this game pretty much. And if they're going to go down, they got to go down with Wemby. He's got 4 shots. He's 2 for 4 from the field. You can't have that, man. Of all the starters, him and Champagne only have 4 field goals. Fox has taken 8. Vassell's taken 7. Castle's taken 7. And Harper has taken 8 off the bench. Wemby's taken 4 shots. That can't happen in a game like this. So I think they get in the locker room. The team's going to talk about it. The coaches are going to talk about it. They got to get number one going. They have to. So
12: I thought this
13: his live point. No, I was just going to say I was going to look up what his live point total is, because I think that could definitely be a live bet for me here in the second half.
12: I just, you know, I thought he was the face of the league. I thought he was the best player in the NBA already. But, you know, second straight game, he's underperforming in the NBA Finals. Maybe the lights are too bright for him. Shout out Jared Allen. You mentioned, I mean, he's taken, it shows in the box score, he's got 4 field goal attempts. I think he's got 6, because he's been to the free throw line 2 times while shooting. And he got, you know, he's taken 5 free throws. 2 of those came, or 1 of those came on a technical foul by Mitchell Robinson. So, He's had 2 other shots that don't count because he's got fouled on him. But even then, at most, 6 field goal attempts. And 2 of them were from deep. So he's only taken four true attempts from inside the arc. And I agree with you. That can't happen. One of them was he got a running start on a dunk. And I think the other was like right in the beginning of the game. So he's got to step up, man. And I think that the Knicks have done a tremendous job defending him. A lot of Karl Anthony Towns, a lot of Mitchell Robinson. I thought it was going to be like the heaviest task OG Anunoby has ever had to face, because he was going to have to guard Wemby for like the majority of the games. It hasn't been like that. The Knicks have said to Kat, hey, man, go out and defend him. Go out and make life difficult. He's done it. Mitchell Robinson, I knew Mitch would put up a good fight against him, and he has. And they've put OG on him, you know, a couple times. I'm not seeing it too often. He just looks out of rhythm. He looks lost. He looks like he doesn't know what to do right now. Wemby on offense. And that's a problem for the Spurs. And again, thank goodness for De'Aaron Fox stepping up the way he has tonight. And Champagne giving them those 8 quick points in the first like 3 minutes of the game. Otherwise, I mean, this comeback would have happened a lot sooner. You know, Spurs got off to a fast start in the first quarter in game one. Remember, they were up, what was the score after the first quarter in game one? Because they were down 14-7. They went on a big run. Spurs were up 27-19 after the first quarter in game one. They were up 34-25 after the first quarter here in game two. The Knicks had to wait till the third quarter to catch them. They already caught them here tonight, PJ. So again, we're going to go to halftime. Both teams will regroup. And I keep expecting the Spurs to maybe pull away. And the Knicks keep doing it, man. Like they're got to be one of the most, they might be the greatest underrated team in NBA history. That might take a second to process. But I think they're underrated. They haven't lost in 12 straight games, and people are still talking about them. I feel like they don't deserve more respect or anything. Like they might be the greatest underrated team of all time.
13: I think that's you should put that on a T-shirt. Maybe that's a great call by you.
12: Greatest underrated team of all time.
13: Greatest underrated team of all time. I love that. Pat, real quick, I'm going to throw two bets at you. I want you to tell me which one you think you'd rather take. Wembanyama live over 22.5 points at like minus 114, or would you take him to hit 3 3-pointers live because he doesn't have any? So would you take him to hit 3 threes at plus 600? Which one would you rather take?
12: No, I would take the points thinking that he'll probably get to the free throw line a ton. He'll be aggressive. He'll get to the charity stripe. Even if he doesn't hit threes or shoot the ball well, he'll be able to get to the free throw line. But, I mean, he's got 7 right now. Assuming he doesn't score again, or maybe you assume that he'll score one more bucket, he'll have 9 at the half, and then you need 14 in the second half. I mean, sooner or later, man, he's got to take over. He didn't take over in the fourth quarter. It's the exact opposite in game one. He's got to take over in game two here tonight.
13: Yep.
12: All right, we'll take a short break. Minute to go in the first half. Game two, Spurs led by as many as 12. They just turned it over again. It's a 1-point game with a minute to go in the second quarter. We'll be right back for the final hour. I'm Pat Boyle. He's PJ Glasser in for Brad Evans. 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

0: Because all the hate and slander the big cat gets, it went from a meow to a roar last night. That's what we saw last night from Karl Anthony Towns. The great American philosopher Quavius Marshall, a.k.a. Quavo, once said, turn your click up, dog. Karl Anthony Towns is turning his damn click up. This has been amazing to see what he's been able to do for New York here in this postseason. Enough of me yapping and yanking. Yapping and yanking? I want to hear from you. 310-840-4910 is the number. Is this series over with San Antonio down 2-0 heading into a pivotal game 3 on Monday night from Madison Square Garden? Your calls on that next.
1: Wow, wow, whoa. The Knicks are up 2-0. New York stole 2 games in San Antonio. The next tour in the Garden with a chance to sweep game 3 of the NBA Finals is Monday night. Westwood One Sports.
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